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1: Yep. 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
2: Yeah.
1: Let me show you the way. Here.
2: May I help?
1: Perfect angle.
2: Yeah.
1: Yeah. Hope you like it. Kenny, supply wants to rise the price again.
3: How come?
1: Roddy's current quote is 1 point higher than ours.
3: It won't work with Roddy. Everyone knows the chaos in Roddy's borough. Half the business is a mess. They can't even take a decent target for their blocks.
1: Gotcha.
3: Yeah. Yeah. Okay. Wow, it's gonna be a busy day.
4: As long as happy day.
1: Yeah.
3: Move on, move on.
1: Go, go, go.

0: Hello, madam.
1: Hello, hi. I have a reservation with my husband Nie Yucheng, and here's my passport. Could you help me to check in?
0: Sure, let me check the system. The system shows that your reservation starts from tomorrow.
1: Yes, I arrived a day earlier than planned mm-hmm. because I want to give him a surprise. Can you help me to check in today, please?
0: Sure, let me check the room availability.
1: Okay.Is there a problem?
2: Welcome, madam. Anything I can do for you?
3: 我是这个酒店的总经理，您是来找聂先生。那你联系过聂先生吗？
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1: Kenichi。
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0: 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Mr. Nie and his wife has moved into the deluxe suite. 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Also, send me the proposal by today.
1: 房间好大啊。老公你可真厉害，走到哪里都是 VIP 的待遇。
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0: 嗯，
1: 不过还是要谢谢你。
2: When is the last bottle of Screaming Eagle? I just checked the inventory and it still was there.
3: Man just bought it. The inventory may be not updated yet.
2: Oh my God, what should we do? I need this bottle. I really need this now.
4: Mr. Z, we are out of the red wine that Mr. Yu wanted. Someone just bought the last bottle. He is great Tino.
3: Do everything they can to hold on Mr. Tino. I'll be there as soon as possible.
5: Please allow me to wrap the wine for you, sir.
6: No, thanks. Mr. Tino, we won't hold you up for much longer, please.
7: Stop wasting my time. I'm not making a trade, even if the hotel owner comes. You know, I don't have a problem with the wine. I have a problem with the service. You're trying to force me to exchange a bottle that I already own. That's disrespectful. And I'm going to leave now. Aubryon.
3: Impressive find, Mr. Tino.This Cabernet Sauvignon is among the finest. Second, it only comes to the 82 Luffy. And it's Shea Stewart with me.
6: A 1968 vintage, that's impossible.
3: This bottle reflects our philosophy. Equal respect for every guest. You may take either bottle. The choice is all yours.Excellent choice, Mr. Tino.
6: You as well. You're so clever.
3: This way, Mr. Tino.
0: Oh. 老公，明天我们去冲沙吧。
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0: Mrs. Nie will find out the truth sooner or later.
1: That's not our job. 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
1: Case closed. 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

0: 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You know better than anyone where they should have positioned me. With some doors to stay closed, no matter the outcome. Still, I thought this time may be different. I thought you'd recognize what I've brought to the table.
1: Because you are very good.
2: It's well known in the company. This is a big group. We value your amazing innovatability. And as a young man like you, ambitious, why are you concerned about Amir Toisol as a manager? Our next hotel.In South Africa.